0: 719 Delaware.
1: 719 Delaware.
0: Show myself in 741 out to, en route to UHS with one female. Starting mileage is 147 29.
2: 91862.
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0: Yes, it is.
1: 2010.
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Welfare, East Sydney Dam, 3975, State Highway 357, Sydney. 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OR 1622, status location. Trying to climb the fence.

0: 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We will contact AP as well. 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
4: Did you have an updated location? I have not located that mail.
1: That's a negative. Last known location was below the parking lot of the school.
4: Over 326 to arriving, O'Connor.

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0: That mail's been picked up. You can show us clear.
1: Yes, clear 2029.
0: $49, can you assign me to the Hampton Hill complaint?
1: $429, is that going to be the Ridge Road complaint?
0: That's affirmative.
1: Receipt all attached to 2029.

0: 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I'm unsure if that caller's on the phone with this male over here, if you could find out for me, please.
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0: 85 Blue Bolton, EMS on the way up there for the evaluation I am.
1: Alright, Steve, just be advised, man was involved in a serious MBA a couple weeks ago, pulling a serious

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1: That's a negative. 27's going to.
0: Versus 24.

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1: 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Again, 465 Murray Road.
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2: 443.
1: Call is going to be at Daryl Stannard. He's going to be at the end of Murray Road in a white Ford pickup.
2: That's 10-4. The person with the pistol left the scene, is that correct?
1: 443, correction on that. The subject with the handgun is still going to be at 465 Murray Road.
2: 10-4.
1: 1C33, 1C37,
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0: 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I got DEP blocking the road at the end of Murray Road with the complainant.
1: Appreciate it. 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
1: Del Rey, Walton.
0: Very safe.
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0: Very safe. One of your spawns, 306 Phoebe Lane, apartment 23. Carporting, he was at the hospital all day, came back to his house, and his marijuana and money was gone.

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0: Received. Yard 1210 or 1215. Need one of your response to Highway 28 South in the area of the Rod and Gun Club Road, Town Franklin, to dispatch a Fox. We've contacted NCON who requested you respond. Yeah, it's calling, you're stepping over each other. 1C10, go ahead.
3: 10, what's wrong with the Fox?
0: Fox was hit by a car, was in the roadway, appeared to be alive, stated that it was crawling with its front legs, dragging its rear.
3: Proceed, WRL.
4: 1C10, we

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Hangout fire near response 1655 Carryville Road, Tompkins. 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Hancock fire.

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1: Received. Will advise NCON 2210. Are you going to be clear?
0: I'll be clear. 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

0: I'll be out at a locked gate attempting to access. 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

on 6 Steiner Road for suspicious activity. However, there was a passerby reporting lights on and open door, and then his door and heard something that sounded like a grinder. He saw it while driving by and did not see any vehicles in the parking lot.

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1: if you could respond to the area of 3339 Rathman Hill Road, 10 Davenport. Car reporting a cow in the roadway. Believes it went off the roadway into the woods up the hill. Cow is black in color, does not know who the cow belongs to.
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0: 3310, advising we do have a possible address for that cow, 2119 McDougal Road. 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

0: station. It's a credit complaint, noise complaint, 110 Armstrong Park Road, town of Fleischmann. Correction, go to Fleischmann. 429, go to Delhi, Delaware, 45, certification.
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0: Received 1C3337, complaint Roxbury, Delta 415429. Do you respond 110 Armstrong Park Road, Fleischmann's for a noise complaint? Caller's at Jeff Slavin, states over 20 people in an Airbnb, loud music, yelling, screaming. States doesn't know who they are, has been going on all day.

0: 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Show me out at 2854 with the cow in the driveway.
1: At 2854 with the cow in the driveway, 2333. Roger, 1310.

0: 1210.
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0: 10 advising. We were able to get a property owner for 2119 McDougal Road. States they do not have cows, but there have been loose cows in the area for the past couple of weeks.

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1: I had no clue. 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
0: Received 2340.

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ALS response. Martinville Hospital EMS. Martinville Hospital EMS, near response 2690 Weaver Hollow Road, Town of Andes, Martinville Fire, EMS District. 90-year-old male, bleeding, ALS response. Correction, BLS response.

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0: Receive 411, you're responding 43 North Street, the Village of Walton, for 911 open line. Could hear what sounded like smacking or clapping when asked questions. Attempted to get them to communicate through the phone buttons or the slapping. They were being incoherent. The cell phone is going to be disconnected, unable to call back.
1: Actually,

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1: Good.
0: 411, we have 2911 hang-ups, 2911 missed dials with this number. All of those are going to be out of Margaretville in the area of Frank Street, coming back to a Richard Reagan

0: security status.
1: Warner alert. I had a note to the CAD. No need for emergency. Phone's on the fritz. They're flat.
0: Received order 415. Did you copy?
1: I have got
0: 415-411 made contact with the owner. No emergency. You can stand down.
1: Where is it?
0: 243.

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0: 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Got a 911 call. 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

patients try to complain, 911 open line, check the welfare, 32 Liberty Street, Village of Walton, apartment 17, door 415. 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Unknown exact situation there, if you can start. 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

Pinellas County Ambulance 3262, Medic 51, need a response, 32 Liberty Street, Walton Village Lawn, Route 2A, check the welfare.

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1: 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Log out on scene. Both parents are fine.
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1: One two one six Delaware 1210 is going to be out of service, but we're going to be on State Highway 23.
0: That's Steve, 1216. If you could respond towards 10700 State Highway 23, Davenport. It's going to be near Spring Road and Pumpkin Hollow Road. If you can landmine for details.
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Need a response, 10700, State Highway 23. Raw on scene, 15-year-old female feeling dizzy. East Meredith, first responders, Delaware County 3263.

0: 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Raw and seen with a 15-year-old female feeling dizzy. No one standing by. 728.
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0: 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Your show is out at Fox. Ending mile is going to be 26548. Again, that's going to be 26548.

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0: 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Four male inmates starting 14766.
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0: So myself and 714 en route to Delhi Town Court with one female. Starting mileage is 71309, 71309.
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0: 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Robinson Terrace, 28652, Zoe 23, Mount View Unit. 86-year-old female, chest pain, ALS response. So I was going to buy 908.
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0: 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It's going to be the Mountain View unit. 86-year-old female, staff states, very low BP with an extremely high heart rate, does have a cardiac history.
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0: 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You didn't show us clearing blocks returning.
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Can you show me clear from last and out at 1552 Tower Mountain Road, Stamford?

508, if you could respond in front of the ACE, 1 Main Street, for a vehicle lockout. You're looking for a white work van

かけます。Hancock EMS, needed to respond. County Highway 28, intersection of Klondike Road, Upper Delaware District. Male subject seizing in a vehicle, unknown further. Hancock EMS, needed to respond. County Highway 28, near the intersection of Klondike Road, Upper Delaware District. For a male subject, seizing in a vehicle, unknown further. That was inbound at 10:43.

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1: 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They took a call of a male subject having a seizure near the intersection from somebody who did not have cell service. We have nothing further, unknown type of vehicle.
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2: 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Are you going to use that field right at the intersection of 28 and Klondike if they accept?
0: 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Tone fire for LV setup if they accept.
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0: 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Counting out with 28 and Klondike Road. Set up an LZ for inbound westbound 75. You're responding. County Highway 28 and Klondike
1: Road. Was that vehicle on Klondike Road or 28?
0: Set up an LZ for inbound life, 975. That was
2: advised. The only information we were given was it was in the middle of the intersection at 28 and Klondike.
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2: 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You're moving the LZ to the French Woods Golf Course?
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1: Copy. 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
0: 2C34, she said it's going to be from the State Highway 17 side of Harvard Road.

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0: 74. Can you go ahead with the vehicle description on McDonald's again?
1: Caller was Don Smith from McDonald's. He reported it as a Nissan Rogue, New York registration, William 7 Boy 844.

0: 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Again, Lincoln Pole Robert 5974.
1: That's suspended. Insurance lapse expires on 12/30/26 on a 2019 Honda Civic Le Gray. To Eric Rodriguez, your RO valid affidavit expires date of birth 31.
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0: 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Priority complaint. Hold up alarm 11790 State Highway 23, Davenport. 424 Delhi, Delaware 1C14, status location.
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0: ます。Hancock EMS, ALS assists Wayne County, 50 Islands Lake Road, Scott Township. 9-year-old male, chemical burns to the face and hands. Hancock EMS, ALS assists. Hancock EMS, ALS assist Wayne County, you're responding. 50 Island Lake Road, Scott Township. 9-year-old male, chemical burns to the hands and face. ALS assist. Oh, we're standing by 1138.
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0: 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Here en route at 1138. 9-year-old male, chemical burns to the hands and face. Wayne states is going to be an ALS assist at this time.
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0: EMS, fair call altercation. Sydney Center Fire AMR, you're responding in the area of 11056 County Highway 23 for a two-car head-on with rollover with entrapment, gathering further. Dollar City by 1147. Dollar to AMR dispatch. AMR, send 93 from Bainbridge to the two-car head-on. Let's start the rig from Pinder's Corners, County Rig 3263 to the Alpine Lake for a six-person call. Let's start Medic 51 and the handed truck towards Sydney Center as well.
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0: 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You're going to go to County 23 for the two-car head-on with rollover. I'm sending the Pinder's Corners County Rig to Alpine Lake.
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0: 11056 County Highway 23, intersection of Franklin Depot Road.
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0: occupants believe one is still trapped in the vehicle. 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
1: Silver, car one. 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
1: Jason Del IPD out to Andy Road. Walking in the lane of traffic, hitchhiking.
3: Acknowledging call, waiting through. 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
0: Sydney, Center 1, my apologies, I copy. 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

0: 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In the area of 11056, County Highway 23, Sydney Center District. Two car MBA with rollover.
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2: 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Delaware to all units responding, MVA, County Highway 23, utilize TAC 3.
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0: 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Sydney 3, or Sydney 213, pull into Sagendorf Road when you get on scene.
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2: Two car head on rollover. Trucker came up. Trucker KMS, second activation, you're responding in the area of 11056 County Highway 23, City Center, for a two-car head-on rollover MDA. Three patients, minor injuries. Those are by 1202.

0: 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Position 2413 on for City 2.
1: On scene, we're just going to set up traffic control, keep one lane open.
0: I believe we heard traffic control, City 2. We'll be on the scene momentarily.
1: That's affirmative.

0: 72nd Commando.
1: Just advising, you should have one ambulance on scene. Shenango is starting their county rig and fly car. County rig en route from Afton and their medic en route from Coventry. You have Delaware County fly car en route for 10 minutes. Their rig out of Hamden has been en route for 6 minutes. We have attempted Trout Creek with no response at this time.
0: You're completely broken.
1: City Center 1, how do you copy now?
0: Loud and clear.
1: If I have one ambulance on scene already, you have Shango, Rick, and Flycon through Delaware County, and Flycon route from Hamden, which is South Creek with no response.
0: That's received. At this time, we might be able to get away with just two rigs.
1: We can just keep this advised. We're going to keep them going at this time.
2: That's affirmative. Thank you.
3: We're calling for. We have one pending harassment.
1: City Center 1, do you still have one entrapped in the vehicle?
0: That's a negative. Everyone is out at this time.
1: Received negative entrapment. Everybody out. 12 over.

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0: 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Thompson Ambulance is transporting.
1: Donna 112 stations and home monitors. This is your noon announcement for Tuesday, July 14th. The next meeting of the Delaware County Fire Police Association will be this Thursday, July 16th at 7 p.m. at the Public Safety Building in Delhi. A fair board member will be attending. The committee for elections will be formed. All members are encouraged to attend and new members are welcome. The next meeting of the Delaware County Technical Rescue Team will be held at the training center on Monday, July 20th at 1800 hours. The next meeting of the Delaware County Fire Advisory Board will be held on Wednesday, July 15th at 1900 hours at the Public Safety Building in Delhi. All chiefs and assistant chiefs are encouraged to attend. EMS units out of service, Bloomville 462. Fire units out of service, Cook Falls 671, Fleshman's 1311.
2: 371-174. Right in here on the indoor from front.
1: 2431-2871 and Delhi 851. Mutual aid agreements. East Branch and Hancock, you are still AMA for all fire calls along that East Fire District. East Branch, you are AMA to Hancock for all reported brush fires. Delhi, you are AMA with a letter to all fire calls in the East Branch District. This concludes your new announcement.
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0: Do we have any tows in room?
1: That's negative. We can start some if you'd like.
0: That's affirmative. First vehicle is going to be South Carolina Reg, Union Mary Lincoln 846, Union Mary Lincoln 846.

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0: Hey, Star, another ambulance to the scene. A guy directing traffic got hit by a car.
1: City Center 1, do I copy another ambulance needed? One of your members directing traffic was hit by a car?
0: Unknown if it's a member or not. AMRC1's going up there, but he cannot transport.
1: Reese, just keep us advised. We'll find another ambulance for you.
0: Received, thank you.
1: Delaware to AMR Dispatch. Do you have any rigs in Pinder's Corners or Bainbridge areas?
2: That is a negative. All of our crews are out.
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3: Delaware, Medic 51.
1: Medic 51.
3: Cleaning the scene. I'm gonna go check on that guy.
1: Reese, can you just confirm the location you're at and particulars? We're gonna see if we can find you an ambulance.
4: Tower 3262.
1: 62.
4: 62. The father is going to be self-transporting our patient. We'll be clearing momentarily. We will head up with 51.
1: Received, just advised. I'm going to see if I can start an ambulance precautionary.

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Walt and Emas here responding mutually then to Sydney Center in the area of 11056 County Highway 23 for a pedestrian hit by a vehicle, unknown injuries. Medic 51 is on scene. Walton MS, you're responding into City Center in the area of 11056 County Highway 23 for a pedestrian hit by a vehicle. Turn together further. 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Franklin, Fire and EMS, Turtle EMS.

Lakeland Fire and EMS. Turtle EMS, you're responding in the area of 9817 State Highway 357 for a one-car MVA. Subject still in the vehicle smoking and pending gather further. Franklin Fire EMS, Turtle EMS.

0: Lakeland Fire EMS, Trouble EMS, you're responding in the area of 9817 State Highway 357. Lone Guard
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0: Walton 3, at this time you can stand down. Fire has been on scene for over an hour. They were looking for another ambulance. 3262, go ahead.
2: Delaware 3262, show is clear. 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
0: We have an EMT come into the station. Are you needing anything else for this call?
1: That's a negative. The county rig was able to handle that other patient.
0: So does that mean you can have us stand down?
1: For the call system, yes. Franklin's going to need a second ambulance as I have nobody in that area. Delaware 2, Franklin 3.
2: Go ahead and point them in that direction. 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
1: 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Again, 9817 State Highway 357.
0: Franklin 6 to Delaware, you can show me on scene.
1: Franklin 6, you're on scene, 1249. Medic 51, did you copy the address?
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1: 1249.
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1: Receiving, acknowledging and awaiting 49. 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
0: 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Have her come up.
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4: 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Do you want us to start responding to Franklin's call?
1: 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I relayed to Walton 20. He said he was going to be en route once he got to the station.
0: Franklin 1 on scene.
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1: 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Trout Creek 1, they stated Lake Cecil Road on County Highway 27.
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6: 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Starting mileage is 71317, 71317.
1: 1252.
0: Dollar 3063, and let's go ahead with the address again.
1: 3063, enter to Franklin at 1253. It's going to be in the area of 9817, say how it's 357. 9817. Go through the village of Franklin just before 2014.
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0: Would you like me to respond? I am a crew of
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1: Five, a confirmed type of vehicle.
2: Approximately 5-minute ETA that'd be available for both.
1: And how many?
0: I got two pickup trucks. One is on its side, the other one's off the road. I'm going to need two tows.
1: Great, Steve. We have started one tow. We'll start next available unless somebody has a request. Riches was en route to pick up both.
0: That's fine. All patients are out of the vehicle right now.
1: Receive, your ambulance is on scene. Medic 51 has been en route from Sydney Center's call. Walton's ambulance has been en route for about 4 minutes.
0: Receive.

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1: Trout Creek Command.
0: Did the caller state this was a mobile home that was stuck in the road?
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0: 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This was a car pedestrian. It was one of City Center's fire members. Do you have a law unit that could meet us at the beach? 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

0: nothing to do. Just spoke to the ambulance crew via landline. The patient is sitting with a white pickup with a work rack on the back. May still be on scene. Male subject wearing a Muslim hat stated he had family members involved in that accident.
1: Delaware 3036.
2: 3066.
1: We're just passing Bennett Hollow Road on 21. Do you have any updates on the scene?
2: Negative. You could continue the scene for a second ambulance. We have the medic going as well from City Center area.
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4 Delaware. I'll be clear from last en route to DBH to interview that male who was hit on scene. 1C22 will remain on scene. Show 5-7.

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1: 911, City Center 1.
0: City Center 1, that's showing non-driver ID only revoked. Fire 2931.
1: At this time, you can show all fire units, Sydney and City Center, returning to quarters.
0: For Louis, Sabo, Del Toro, also be advised there is a file 5.
2: Oh, is it detained or transport any patients?
1: 911, can you repeat that, please?
2: Did Shenango's ambulance transport anybody?
0: 429, I could not copy you.
1: That's affirmative. They took two patients to Tri-Town.
0: Go over to 429.
2: Thank you, thank you. We'll show all fire units clearing the scene, returning at 1314.
3: Stand by, I'm on attempt to weigh mine.
1: Five. 508, double A.
0: 508.
1: I one mail and route to cap. Starting miles when you're ready.
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Vehicles removed. You're clear back in service. We do have Espioniana on scene in Franklin.

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0: Where is he?
1: 13-18. 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

0: 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Delta 443.
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0: 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Delta 1C33, status location.
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3: 35.
0: Can you respond 85 Henry Williams Road, Roxbury, to a call from a Christina Connolly? 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Molly told our caller he has been hitting and punching her 45 minutes ago, told her mom to send the police, and she hasn't heard from her since.
3: 35, receive. You can show me the room.
0: Receive, you're under 1324, still attempting to reach 443.
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0: $3,
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1: Franklin Command.
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0: 508 Delaware. You can show us clear. And is that dog still running around?
1: 508, I believe so. Dog control officer wasn't available at time of call.
0: 3C, when was the last location of the dog?
1: Bridge Street, Delaware Ave, headed down Delaware Ave on the back side of the river.
0: 3C, do I have room?
1: Okay, 30.

0: Delaware 911, Medic 51.
1: Medic 51.
0: 51 is going to be clear to scene. Looks like it's going to be 2 patient on
1: base. Looks like you're clear to scene at 1331.
2: 4 Delaware, if you're checking my status, I'm secure.
1: 1331.

0: any units back in service for lease and tax rate if it hasn't been done so.
1: 36. We'll show tax rate released and said units clear at 1352.

0: 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Recontacted by the caller, who is the mother of the female, stated she contacted her daughter, who says they're no longer fighting and that they're going to a creek to go swimming, either on an ATV or on a motorcycle, unknown what creek.
1: 3-5, that's received. 2-9-5-2.
0: 1-3-3-8.

0: 719 to Delaware. 719. 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
1: 1339.

3443, you are back in the car. Advising, we are sending 1C33 and 1C35 to a possible domestic at 85 Henry Williams Road. Third party caller, mother of the female, stated that boyfriend was abusing, punching her daughter. However, now she called back and said that they've left the house to go swimming at a creek, either on a four-wheeler or a motorcycle.

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EMS, high waters EMS, need you to respond. 52521 State Highway 10. 30-year-old female, sick person, BLS response.

Central EMS, High Waters EMS, need you to respond. 52521, State Highway 10. 30-year-old female, sick person, nauseous. 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

0: 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Just be advised, we're attempting to stop a vehicle, 206. I believe it's going to be a failure to comply. It's going to be New York, Lincoln, John, Young, 9461. Lincoln, John, Young, 9461, 206, head towards Masonville.
1: Receiving 206, headed toward Masonville.
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You're responding, Delhi Rehab, 41861, State Highway 10, Aspen Unit, Room 102. 60-year-old male, difficulty breathing, ALS response. 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
1: Out the whole bar, so. 3262.
0: County units, two-step again each other. 3262, go ahead.
2: 3262, Medic 51 will be in route.
0: Both units are at 1532. It's going to be Aspen Unit, Room 102. Male subject currently at 5 liters. Staff states he's statting at 54%. BP 79 over 53.
2: 6-2,
0: cut. Unit 0, 1533.

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2: Lincoln, actually Lincoln, 4355. He's got flagged down by Chris Schoonmaker. Apparently has a burb with a broken wing in his back seat. Just ran him, he's suspended up the out of the separate New York, 877-758-123. 877-758-123.
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0: ID 2729 West Terry Clove Road, Hamden. 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
1: Coast, clear O'Connor returning.
0: Returning 1558. 3-3, you're broken. Can you repeat? 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We just got a contact by.

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0: We're on the phone with NCON 7N432. We'll be en route approximate 5:30 is arrival time.
1: First interoperable.
0: I couldn't copy your last.
1: Thursday, do you know where they're coming from?
0: I believe they're en route from the Albany area.
1: Thursday.
0: 1613.
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1: Affirming.
0: Comes back suspended, insurance not in effect, expiring 225 of 28 on a 2002 Dodge pickup color gray to a Shane Jones Jr. Sydney address.

0: 262.
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0: vehicle is going to be driven by a valid driver. We're going to continue on to the rehab right. Advise the DEC officer and be clear.
1: 414. They're taking that bird to a rehab at this time?
0: Yeah, the individuals that I ran

0: Lincoln County, Sydney area.
1: 26, 1641.

0: 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We're back on post.
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0: 1710.

0: Sydney PD. Delaware to 553. We have a domestic in progress behind 37 Main Street. Caller reporting male, female, physical, domestic, unknown who the individuals are. Would you like another unit?
1: That's a negative. We're two men. We're row.
0: We'll show you en route. 1712.

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0: 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Michael Pavletti reporting that while he was gone this afternoon, someone kicked in his door. He does not believe that anything is missing.

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1C24. If you can start toward 301 Union Church Road, caller Jessica, reporting that her ex has assaulted her and smashed all the windows of her car. 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
1: When you're clear of traffic, if you could respond with 1C24 to the KOA campground at 301 Union Church Road for a physical domestic.
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0: keynote announcements for Tuesday, July 14th. Next meeting of the Delaware County Fire Advisory Board will be on Wednesday, July 15th at 1900 hours at the Public Safety Building in Delhi. All chiefs and assistant chiefs are encouraged to attend. The next meeting of the Delaware County Technical Rescue Team will be held at the Training Center in Hamden on Monday, July 20th at 1800 hours. This Thursday, July 16th, is the next Delaware County Fire Police Association meeting at 7 p.m. at the Public Safety Building. A fair board member will be attending. The committee for elections will be formed. All members are encouraged to attend. New members welcome.
1: I'm sorry, I can't.
0: 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Sounds clear. 1802.

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1C33, 1C35, if you can respond, 85 Henry Williams Road in Roxbury, for a domestic male, female. Male and female were screaming at each other. Male asked the female why she was hitting him. Then the female got back on the phone and said it was a mistake to call 911 and disconnected. Survivor, Steve. 1850, Delaware to 527.

0: to that medical alarm activation on Knox.
1: Delta 414, can you repeat your last?
0: I'm under to that medical alarm activation on Knox F.
1: Received. 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
0: Thursday, not familiar with the mail.
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0: 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Meridale Fire, Meridale EMS, Star County 3263.
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0: 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Standby, 1918.

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car towards 939 McDougal Road, Meredith, for an iPhone crash detector. We have 3263 en route and have toned Meredale Fire Department. So to all cars and stations, Friday complaint to be handled by 415 Delaware, clear 1922. 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

0: one on.
1: Got a call from that phone number. The female on the phone said she left down the back of the car. No emergency. You guys can stand down.
2: Good.
0: Copy that. You can show her standing down. Can you send out a cancellation text, please?
3: That their phone was left in the back of the car. There's no emergency.
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2: Outstanding.
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1: 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Merrill Fire, Merrill EMS, cancel last call.

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confirm for that reg appears valid expiration 5/2027 to a 2008 Chevy color red. Your separate is coming back suspended, Class C Charles. As

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